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1: 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Mark Collins will be in from 10. 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And the Nation 80s takeover from midday. And then later on this afternoon, Dave Sherwood will be on from 3. He's got the old school run at 3:30. On the Box at 4:30. The Vinyl Vault at 10 to 5. 5 o'clock, Feel Good 3. And the Translator Quiz at 6:30, where he has great British or Northeast phrases in various languages. But what's the phrase? Dave Sherwood from 3, right here at Nation. Nation
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0: Take That, It's Sweet July on Nation Radio. Only days ago, Gary Barlow got Take That fans into a frenzy after announcing that big announcements are on the way before the end of the year. Their new album is imminent, and live gigs in Europe are on the table as well. So watch this space. It's Nation Radio, headlines at 5 on the way next. All the latest local, national and international news. And then more of the best variety of hits right here on Nation. Morning. Nation
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0: most beautiful girl in the world. It's Prince at Nation Radio, where Saturday afternoons have a new sound between 5 and 6. You and some very well-known names are once again in charge of the playlist on So Let's Talk About Music with Dr. Fox. 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We'll also have some well-known names doing exactly the same thing. 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Nation
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0: Samba, it's Home Wrecker on Nation Radio, where Simon has another mind masher for you to guess the answer to after six here at Nation Radio. 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Nation
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3: Top stories this hour. Country music icon Dolly Parton is being remembered as a giant of an artist following her death at the age of 80. Known for hits like Jolene and I Will Always Love You, she was forced to postpone her Las Vegas residency last year over unspecified health issues. Announcing Dolly's death on Insta last night, her nephew Brian Seaver described her incredible legacy.
4: By her example, we believe that anything was possible. She never saw a door she couldn't open, and the door she opened made and changed history. She has always been on your television, your record player, and on your phone playlist.
3: Ofgem's expected to raise the energy price cap to a three-year high. Experts predict the regulator will announce a 4% increase for bills from October to December. And Celtic let a four-goal aggregate lead slip to lose their Champions League playoff 5-4 against Austrian side LASK last night. It means there'll be no Scottish representation in the tournament, with the champions now dropping into the Europa League.
5: Now for the news across the northeast. Tributes continue to pour in for the two police officers who died after a crash on the A66 on Saturday. A sea of floral tributes, balloons and messages have since been laid at the scene and at Cleveland Police Headquarters. A fundraiser has reached more than £800,000. Poundland has confirmed its North Road store in Darlington will close next month. The retailer says it's been unable to agree new lease terms with the landlord. The branch will shut on September the 25th, with staff now being consulted. The business secretary has indicated electric vehicle targets could be relaxed following pressure from car makers, including Nissan. Speaking during a visit to Durham, Jonathan Reynolds said protecting UK manufacturing jobs and keeping the industry internationally competitive were key priorities. And plans have been submitted for a specialist children's care home in Sunderland. Highgate Cottage off Durham Road could be converted into accommodation for up to two young people with additional needs, with trained staff providing support around the clock.
1: Weather.
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5: Quite a breezy day, with plenty of sunshine and just a few areas of cloud. Highs of 21 degrees. That's the latest. I'm Alex Stavanovic.
7: Good morning. Right now, 15 degrees across the northeast. It's 6:02. This is Simon Grundy. Easterly wind, though, blowing, so it's going to be a little cooler on the coast and a little fresher, but not too bad today. 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Morning.
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7: And after the sad passing of Dolly Parton at the age of 80, let's play one of her classics with Kenny Rogers on Nation Radio.

Mariah Carey at Nation, and before that, the late Dolly Parton, who passed away yesterday at 80 years old, with Kenny Rogers' Islands in the Stream, and much more where that came from. Looking at the papers and websites this morning, she's all over the place. We Will Always Love You. That's the main headline on the front page of The Mirror, as it pays tribute to the legendary singer who died aged 80. Yes, it's the same splash on the front page of The Star, with the paper describing her as a country icon. The Sun reports that the US President Donald Trump has called for flags to be lowered to half-mast for a week of mourning for Dolly. And Dolly Parton also pictured on the front page of The Times, but the paper's main story today is a report that Andy Burnham is poised to announce sanctions on Israeli settlements in the West Bank. An exclusive in The Guardian claims Labour MPs are pressing the Prime Minister to back their bid for electoral reform, with almost 100 of them supporting a new national commission. A warning of Andy Burnham, or to him, of an impending Russian attack on the UK, is the lead of The Mail, with the paper reporting that security experts have told the Prime Minister to expect retaliation for Britain's support for Ukraine. And it's a similar theme on the front page of The Express, which says the country must prepare itself for the threat that Vladimir Putin poses. The Telegraph says Birmingham is set to become England's first 20-mile-an-hour city, with new limits to be enforced on most of its roads. The Eye warns that the triple lock may be in jeopardy if the future of the UK's ageing population makes protecting pensions more expensive. And the Financial Times reports that China will retaliate if any of its economic interests are harmed by the expansion of US sanctions against Iran. And the Metro leads on new findings from scientists saying that switching from cigarettes to vapes is a viable option for those looking to quit smoking. I thought we knew that already, or maybe this is just proof that something was thought that would work seems to be. Anyway, those are the papers and websites this morning at Nation. And Teddy Swims.

0: 80s Rick Astley and Up to Date with Teddy Swims before that, 6:19. Nation Radio, this is Simon Grundy across the northeast. A bit cloudy this morning, but at least it's dry. We had some rain this time yesterday and a mixture of hazy sunshine and cloud today. Easterly wind keeping it a little cooler on the seafront, 20, but inland a few degrees more. And rain in the forecast tomorrow and Friday. Just a little bit now, not as much as they thought.
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0: And here's today, 19% of us have fallen asleep here. One in five have fallen asleep. Where? 07740 938 500 WhatsApp or Nation Radio Northeast on Facebook. Maybe the picture on Facebook will help. Maybe it will tell you where just by looking at the photo. So 19% of us have fallen asleep here. One in five. We'll come back to this. Traffic next, though, for the Northeast.
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15: I'm Greg Edwards. Good morning. First of all, on the Metro, there's no service between Pelaw and South Shields. That's because of cable theft. On the roads, traffic's on the move on the A19. It's looking good in both directions on the centres. It's fine as well on the Sunderland Highway and the A690. Out on the A1M, that's all looking good both ways. If you're travelling in Darlington, the A167 Grange Road has some temporary lights for roadworks at the Southend Avenue junction for a few more days.
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0: Taylor Swift at Nation Radio at 6:30 across the northeast, where it's not going to be a bad day today. Sunrise this morning was gorge. Sets tonight at 8:15. Tomorrow there's rain in the forecast, but in the news this morning, even though the northeast is going to get away with it, some parts of the UK are going to get flash flooding and some thunderstorms today, so there's a yellow warning down south. Elsewhere, the head of the CIA has travelled to Moscow for unannounced talks. John Ratcliffe reportedly arrived in Russia yesterday. Neither Washington or Moscow have confirmed the nature of the visit or who he was there to meet, and they did some tracking of an aeroplane. A large military aeroplane did arrive in Russia from the US via Latvia to refuel, and it was just a day trip yesterday, so that's weird. And the country music star Dolly Parton, passing at 80, is still making news this morning after a brief battle with cancer. The singer from Tennessee sold more than 100 million records over six decades and raised millions for charity. And Sir Paul McCartney described her as a magnificent star, bold and brilliant, said Beyonce. And Donald Trump wants flags across America at half-mast for a week. And Ofgem's expected to announce a significant increase in the amount we'll pay for energy from October. Experts predict that the regulator will raise bills by 4% to their highest level in 3 years, unless you're on a fix. And research suggests that vapes are proven to be a viable option to quit smoking. Studies found that the e-cigarettes are more effective with nicotine than patches and gum if you want to quit smoking. Some headlines this morning. And are you going to give me your guess on this?
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0: 19% of us have fallen asleep here. But where? Lee says, morning, Simon. Is it in the car, behind the wheel? It's not. That's dangerous. But yeah, sometimes I used to feel myself drifting off. That's not right. Graham says, morning, Simon. Is it at work? No, it's not. 19% of us have fallen asleep here. Leanne says, while making love, or is that just me? Thanks for that. That's not right either. Most people getting it right. Have a look at Facebook, Nation Radio Northeast. Have a look at the picture. Where is he? Right now, Shaboozy at Nation Radio. 1 in 5 say we've fallen asleep. Where?

0: 20 to 7, Laura Branigan's Gloria. And before that, Shaboozy. Have you given me your guess on this yet?
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0: 19% of us say that we've fallen asleep. Here, where? Some people saying behind the wheel, thank you, Judith. And others, I've written off a car doing that before. I went over a roundabout instead of round it. I would have been okay unless it was full of trees. Yeah, slap bang into a tree. Fell asleep at the wheel when I used to DJ at night till about 2 or 3 in the morning. Not good. Anyway, that's not right. Morning, Simon. Is it 19% of people have fallen asleep whilst having a tattoo? No. Or at the dentist, says Heidi. Good guesses, but not right. Thanks for all the guesses so far. The answer's coming soon. Here's a clue for you. Harry Potter. For me, it was Harry Potter. That'll give it to you. Most people have got it anyway. Right, traffic next.
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12: My beans have been to Mexico. They once went to Peru. My beans, they flew to Portugal, then went to Tuvalu. My beans were with me in Italy, then came with me to Greece. I slurped their sauce on Spanish shores. I nibbled them in Nice. My Heinz beans have seen the world. They've travelled far and wide because they are, as we all know, too good to leave behind.
13: Okay, let me stop you there, sir. You still have to check them into the hold.
12: Oh, all right then. Honestly.
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14: I'm Greg Edwards on the A1M southbound. They're holding traffic between Junction 58 at Birtree and Junction 57 at the M66 interchange because of an accident. So obviously traffic stationary on the approach at the moment. And in Grangetown, Birchington Avenue is closed because of a police incident between the Broadway Junction and the B1380 High Street. So there's a local diversion there. On the Metro, no service between Pelaw and South Shields because of cable theft.
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0: Lady Gaga at Nation at 10 to 7. She was in a film I was watching the other day. What was it? Oh, yeah, The Devil Wears Prada 2. Not great.
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0: Such high hopes. Anyway, moving on. 19% of us have fallen asleep where? Loads of guesses. The lad on Facebook is sat, yes, in the cinema. The first person to get it right about 20-odd minutes ago was Ian Tudbury. Morning, Ian. He says, morning, Simon. Is it the picture house? Yes, it is. One in five of us have nodded off. That's why my clue, Harry Potter, I gave you. Because I went to a press screening, the first Harry Potter film. There was such a buzz, I fell asleep. And never saw any of them after that. Anyway, that's the answer. There'll be another one tomorrow.

0: is Fever Dream. 80s, The Boss before that. Bruce Springsteen at almost 7 o'clock. News, weather in just a moment for the northeast. It's going to be quite a nice day today, where they've got flash flooding and thunderstorms expected down south, and a yellow warning. Not here. We'll get the latest next on The Hour. Simon Grundy at breakfast.
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6: The top stories this hour. Country music superstar Dolly Parton has died at the age of 80 following a brief battle with cancer. The US singer sold more than 100 million records over her six-decade career. Some of her hits include Jolene, 9 to 5 and I Will Always Love You. Speaking to us 3 years ago, Dolly said the key to success is grabbing every opportunity on offer.
7: You know, you can branch off of almost anything that happens and make a business out of that as well. So it's kind of like a tree with, you know, with good roots and it's got a lot of limbs. It's also got a lot of leaves. So why not make the most of it?
6: Ofgem's expected to announce this morning a significant increase in the amount we'll pay for energy from October. Experts predict the regulator will raise bills by 4%, their highest level in 3 years. And there'll be no Scottish representation in the Champions League, with Celtic dropping into the Europa League. It's after the Hoops let a 4-goal aggregate lead slip to lose their playoff 5-4 against Austrian side LASK last night.
8: Now for the news across the northeast. Tributes continue to pour in for the two police officers who died after a crash on the A66 on Saturday. A sea of floral tributes, balloons and messages have since been laid at the scene and at Cleveland Police Headquarters. A fundraiser has reached more than £800,000. Poundland has confirmed its North Road store in Darlington will close next month. The retailer says it's been unable to agree new lease terms with the landlord. The branch will shut on September the 25th, with staff now being consulted. The business secretary has indicated electric vehicle targets could be relaxed following pressure from car makers, including Nissan. Speaking during a visit to Durham, Jonathan Reynolds said protecting UK manufacturing jobs and keeping the industry internationally competitive were key priorities. And plans have been submitted for a specialist children's care home in Sunderland. Highgate Cottage off Durham Road could be converted into accommodation for up to two young people with additional needs, with trained staff providing support around the clock.
4: Weather.
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8: Quite a breezy day, with plenty of sunshine and just a few areas of cloud. Highs of 21 degrees. That's the latest. I'm Alex Stavanovic.
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11: Good morning, 7.02. 15 degrees already, was a beautiful sunrise. If you're out already, A1M both directions is completely shut and traffic is being held both sides at the moment because of an accident between Junction 58, Birtree, and Junction 57. And no metros, Peelaw to South Shields at the moment because of cable theft overnight.
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11: You're up to date. And after the sad news last night that Dolly Parton had passed at the age of 80, is one of her classics.

Kylie with the Steps classic. Better the Devil You Know. And before that, the late Dolly Parton. 80 years old, she passed away yesterday, if you didn't hear. And the classic Jolene, and much more Dolly a little later. Looking at the iTunes chart this morning, 7 of the top 10 are Dolly classics. And I'm sure she'll be really high on streaming platforms. We'll be playing more across the day today as a bit of a tribute. Moving on, though, it's Wednesday, so it's Wine and Steak Wednesday with Angelo's Ristorante. It's Sunnyside in Sunderland, the family-owned restaurant that's 20 years old next month. Wow. So if you'd like to go, it's a beautiful restaurant to be in business for 20 years. Amazing. And they've got a special every Wednesday with everything else that they sell. But it's Wine and Steak Wednesday. So if you'd like to go for free, what is the capital of Italy? Is it Cape Town, Rome or Seattle? There has to be a question. 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It's a free draw, free to enter competition. Wine and Steak Wednesday with Angelo's Ristorante. And every match day, they're starting to do a buffet. So if you're going to the match on Sunday, if you want to get yourself a feed, first of all, they're doing an all-you-can-eat buffet for £15. Steak, I don't think, is included, but pasta and pizza is, and all sorts of other food in a massive spread, £15. Eat as much as you like before you go to the match. They're doing that every home game of the season in Sunderland. And that starts this Sunday, but it's Wine and Steak Wednesday today. Nationplayer.com, select Nation Radio Northeast, and go to the Win tab. Right now, Lewis Capaldi.

0: the best variety of hits. Nation Radio, Lisa Stansfield, and before that, Lewis Capaldi's current tune. Almost 20 past seven, traffic and travel news in just a moment for you. On what is National Dog Day today, 3 in 4 dog parents think that their fur mate is the main character of the family, according to 76% in this survey. A survey of dog parents also found that pups are so highly regarded that the majority of them think that their dog is their child. 84%. Because of this, twice the number of us think that the dog is worth a pet before going to see if the kids or your partner's okay after a stressful day at home. The first person you go to is the dog. Having said that, they probably come running to you, wagging their tail, carrying a toy. Anyway, it's 41% for the dog versus 19% for your partner. And what is National Dog Day today? And the latest traffic and travel news in just a moment. We love our doggies. Simon Grundy at
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12: 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My beans were with me in Italy, then came with me to Greece. I slurped their sauce on Spanish shores. I nibbled them in Nice. My Heinz beans have seen the world. 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
14: I'm Greg Edwards. On the Metro, no service between South Shields and Pelaw because of cable theft. Meanwhile, in Sunderland, roadworks are underway on the A183 on Chester Road. They're using temporary lights at the Westfield Grove Junction, so do expect delays. Better news on the A1M southbound. It's all reopened between Junction 58 at Burtry and Junction 57 after an accident earlier, and traffic's returning to normal. In Grangetown, Birchington Avenue is closed because of a police incident between Broadway and High Street.
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0: on Nation Radio. Whee! And before that, Louise Keys. Are these Alicia Keys? At 7:31 across the northeast, this is Simon Grundy on Nation. The forecast today is pretty nice, really. Easterly wind blowing. It might be a bit breezy. So 20 degrees on the coast, 22 maybe inland. But yeah, plenty of sunshine today and dry. And the weekend doesn't look as bad either. For the bank holiday weekend, they said that there was going to be rain pretty much most of the days across the weekend, including Friday. But yeah, they say maybe not now. Brilliant. A lot of events happening this weekend for the bank holiday. The final one, of course, until the 25th of December. Don't want to say the C word, do we, in August? Thank you very much. But yeah, bank holiday weekend around the corner. Those live gigs on Keele Square in Sunderland going to cause gridlock again on the roads, what with Sunderland playing at home on Sunday as well. How are you going to get to the stadium? Because St Mary's Boulevard is closed to traffic. But then again, is it closed to pedestrians as well? Probably, because if you don't have a ticket for the gig, you're not going to get through the barriers, are you? So how are you going to get to the stadium? Have a think about that. But if you are going to the gigs, it's going to be another brilliant weekend, but yes, it will cause mayhem on the roads like it did last weekend as well in Sunderland City Centre. St Mary's Boulevard closed for 5 days from Thursday until 6 a.m. on Tuesday morning. So bear that in mind. I know a lot of people might not know it's going to happen. Spread the word, because I can imagine on Facebook there's going to be loads of people moaning like last weekend. So now you know, you've got time to do something about it. Right now, though, talking of the weekend, this will be on Friday night. Make me a winner! Upgrade your summer with Nation Player. Just in time for the bank holiday weekend, win £700,000. Did you hear Jane from Hartlepool win last Friday £650,000?
1: Oh my God, that's unbelievable. Like, this is going to be amazing. I've just been on my motorbike and it was coming through my helmet and I took my helmet off. Maybe another bike. I'm going to be riding another bike. I'm going to be riding, yeah. I've only got, like, my first bike, so yeah. But yeah, this is going to really make a difference, yeah.
0: So she's going to buy a brand new motorbike. I wonder what else with £650,000. Well, the reality is £700,000 is up for grabs this Friday on Make Me a Winner. 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
0: 26 minutes to 8. This is Simon Grundy across the northeast. First thing on this Wednesday. No metros to South Shields this morning because of cable theft. Just so

0: 80s Kim Wilde doing the old 60s song from the Supremes, You Keep Me Hanging On. And before that, Ed Sheeran from last year, 20 to 8. This is Simon Grundy across the North East on Nation. Latest traffic and travel news in just a moment. A1M has reopened. Both sides were being held after an accident, Burtry, but that's completely open now. And there's no metros to South Shields from Peelaw this morning because of cable theft, I'm afraid. If you're waiting at one of the stations, no metros are coming, I'm afraid. We'll get the latest in just a moment from Greg in the Travel Centre. A bit of showbiz before 8. Of course, the big showbiz story is the passing of Dolly Parton at the age of 80 yesterday. And so some things you might not have known about Dolly Parton. She wrote Jolene and I Will Always Love You on the same day, apparently. And Elvis Presley wanted to record I Will Always Love You, having heard it in the early 70s. But his manager, Colonel Tom Parker, said to Dolly, well, Elvis will do it, but only if you give him half of the publishing rights. And she said no. So Elvis never did record it, and she always regretted it until, of course, Whitney Houston did it in the 90s. Dolly also donated over 230 million books through her Imagination Library, making her one of the biggest literacy companions and champions on the planet. She only did it because her dad could never read. And she once entered a Dolly Parton lookalike competition and lost to a drag queen. I've heard that story before. She secretly funded a COVID vaccine as well, but didn't want to take credit for it, but it did get out. She had hundreds of wigs, and she once said that she would never leave the house, even to go to the mailbox at the end of the drive, without putting a wig on. And she wrote 9 to 5, tapping acrylic nails on a keyboard, which became the tune, which I might play in a little while. And Dollywood, her theme park, is one of America's still most visited attractions, 40 years after it opened in the 1980s, and is the region's biggest employer. Did you know that? And the statue in her hometown in Tennessee is so beloved by the locals, they dress her up on the holidays, including putting scarves and hats on her in the winter so she can keep warm. Beloved Dolly Parton. Anyway, we'll get the latest traffic news in just a bit and play one of her classics next on Nation. Simon Grundy at breakfast.
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16: I'm Greg Edwards. On the Metro, no service currently between South Shields and Pelaw because of cable theft. Meanwhile, it is building up now on the A19 northbound towards the Tyne Tunnel as usual. Apart from that though, traffic looks to be moving quite well this morning on the Sunderland Highway, the A690 as well, and coping well on the Felling Bypass. A similar story if you're heading out onto the A1M. No delay showing up on the sensors either north or southbound. In the Billingham area, fairly heavy now on the A19 southbound at the Portrack interchange.
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0: love.
1: And Marie at Nation. And before that, Dolly Parton's I Will Always Love You, the original version that Elvis wanted to do, but she wouldn't let him. And, of course, huge for Whitney Houston when it was made in the 90s from The Bodyguard, of course, and more where that came from in a bit. Also in the showbiz news this morning, Gordon Ramsay has revealed that his daughter Meghan has got engaged 8 months after Holly's wedding. And Matt Lapinskas from EastEnders has revealed that his wife Karina is pregnant with their first miracle baby. And Joey Essex apparently has split from his model girlfriend, Layla Soper, because he's been seen on a celebrity dating app already. So that's in the showbiz news this morning. And of course, Dolly's passing is everywhere, including on the front page of many newspapers. And Donald Trump has called for flags to be at half-mast for a week of mourning in America. Wow. And happy birthday today to Alison Steadman. She's 80 today. Pam from Gavin and Stacey and everything else that she's done. Valerie Simpson is 80 as well, as in Ashford and Simpson. If you remember Solid as a Rock in the 80s, well, she is 80 today. Dr. Alban, if you remember the Nigerian singer from the 90s, he's 69. Macaulay Culkin, Kevin, is 46 today. And Nish Kumar is 41 today at Nation Radio. Happy birthday for yours. It's the 26th of August today.

0: Olivia Dean. Man I Need at the beginning of the summer, of course, at the big weekend in Harrington Country Park in Sunderland. That was at the beginning of the summer. It's nearly the end of summer. Normally the end of August, of course, bank holiday weekend, and the Ben's back to school, of course, next week. But apparently the Indian summer is going to continue until Halloween. You'll be trick-or-treating in your T-shirts, just like last year, apparently. Simon Grundy at breakfast. News, weather, traffic for the North East. Today, though, next.
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13: Top stories this hour. Coming up, household bills are going up again, but first, country music legend Dolly Parton is being remembered this morning as a bright, shining star with an everlasting legacy following her death at the age of 80. She had cancer. Her decades-long career produced massive hits, including 9 to 5, Jolene, and I Will Always Love You. In 2006, Dolly spoke to us about her extraordinary career.
15: Well,

0: on the A66 on Saturday. A sea of floral tributes, balloons and messages have since been laid at the scene and at Cleveland Police Headquarters. A fundraiser has reached more than £800,000. Poundland has confirmed its North Road store in Darlington will close next month. The retailer says it's been unable to agree new lease terms with the landlord. The branch will shut on September the 25th, with staff now being consulted. The business secretary has indicated electric vehicle targets could be relaxed following pressure from car makers, including Nissan. Speaking during a visit to Durham, Jonathan Reynolds said protecting UK manufacturing jobs and keeping the industry internationally competitive were key priorities. And plans have been submitted for a specialist children's care home in Sunderland. Highgate Cottage off Durham Road could be converted into accommodation for up to two young people with additional needs, with trained staff providing support around the clock.
1: Weather.
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0: Quite a breezy day, with plenty of sunshine and just a few areas of cloud. Highs of 21 degrees. That's the latest. I'm Alex Stavanovic.
3: Good morning, 8.02. Pretty nice already, 16 degrees. Westerly wind blowing, so a little cooler on the coast today again. Roads seem to be okay this morning. A lot of people still off. There's no metros to South Shields this morning because of cable theft, though.
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3: If you've got a travel tip, 0191 548 6767. And today is Wine and Steak Wednesday. What's that then? Well, you can win wine and steak on a Wednesday with top local restaurant Angelo's. It's the last one today, though.

Miles, 90s, Black Velvet. And before that, Madonna's Material Girl. This is Simon Grundy at Nation Radio at 10 past 8. But Dolly Parton coming. We've played a load since we came on from 6 o'clock. And maybe one of her biggest hits plays in just a bit. It is Wine and Steak Wednesday today, though, with top local restaurant Angelo's Ristorante, West Sunnyside in Sunderland, celebrating their 20th birthday next month, the family-owned Italian restaurant. And if you'd like to go tonight for free and enjoy wine and steak, because it's Wine and Steak Wednesday, here's your chance. 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There's free to enter with a draw at midday from everybody that gets the answer right to this question. There has to be a question. So what is the capital of Italy? What do you think? Seattle, Cape Town or Rome? Tick the box, fill out the form and hopefully you'll win. And it's the last one. We've been doing Wine and Steak Wednesday for a year and it's the 52nd winner today. So the very best of luck with Angelo's Ristorante. Sunday, for the first home match for Sunderland, they're going to be doing a buffet for £15. Eat as much pizza and pasta as you like before going to the match. £15 at Angelo's, something that they're doing every home match for Sunderland at Sunnyside. But tonight, it's Wine and Steak Wednesday.

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1: Hue and Cry at Nation Radio from the 80s, and it was supposed to be 80s Calling this weekend in Darlington, part of the two-day Discovery Festival, but it got cancelled. They didn't sell enough tickets, I don't think, so they're going to try again next year. Big gigs, though, in Leeses Park in Newcastle this weekend. McFly on Friday night. The Naughty 90s on Saturday with Venga Boise, 17, Ultra Beat, Rosala, Bass Hunter, loads. That's on Saturday. Sunday, you can see the Human League and Sophie Ellis-Bextor. That's big at Leeses Park in Newcastle. On the weekend for the bank holiday, this weekend, Sunderland City Centre at Keele Square. They've got gigs on the big stage again, like last weekend. But don't forget, St Mary's Way is closed Thursday to Monday, 5 days this time, until 6 a.m. on Tuesday. So it did cause a lot of gridlock. And if you're going to the match on Sunday, how are you going to get to the stadium? You might want to think about that as well. But some things happening this bank holiday weekend across the northeast.
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1: Here's today's news story about pedestrians in Italy who are looking at their phones whilst crossing the road could get a fine, €75 or more, if they're caught violating the new guidelines. It's because people have caused accidents whilst looking at their phones, and there's a new ruling in the highway code and their version of it in Italy. So what song should I play? Walk This Way, Run DMC, we thought. That's a good tune with Aerosmith in the 80s. Looking Up by Michelle Gale. Or not in the case of people getting squished and causing accidents. New rules, Dua Lipa. Yeah, there's new rules in Italy. Big Country, Look Away. Open Your Eyes by Snow Patrol. A few that we thought of. Can you think of anything better? The law changing in Italy that if you're looking at your phone and you cause an accident, then you'll get done. But even if you don't cause an accident and you get caught, it's €75 on the spot. 07740 938 500, WhatsApp, Nation Radio Northeast on Facebook. I'll leave that with you. And we'll get the latest traffic for the Northeast next.
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17: I'm Greg Edwards. At Willington, the A690 Commercial Street is blocked by an accident near to the Stony Bank Junction, causing some delays in the area. In Billingham, southbound traffic on the A19 is queuing at the Portrack interchange as usual, taking around 10 minutes to get through, according to the sensors. The westbound side of the Felling Bypass is heavy as usual, going towards the Hewarth traffic light. On the Metro, a reminder, there's no service between South Shields and Peel or because of cable theft.
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0: the best variety of hits. Nation Radio, Wednesday morning across the Northeast. This is Simon Grundy. Good morning. Kevin Liddle. And before that, from the 70s, ABBA, Mamma Mia. What a classic, had just gone 8:30. And if you love the 70s, after the news at 9, our golden hour is from the 1970s today. It was the year that the American president at the time, Jimmy Carter, visited the Northeast, famously. Air Force One landed at Newcastle Airport. He went to the Civic Center. He went and planted a tree, and famously still there, in Washington Village. It's also the year that the Queen visited for her Silver Jubilee, the Royal Yacht Britannia moored at Newcastle Quayside, and she did a 64-mile Royal Motorcade all around the Northeast through Newcastle, Sunderland, South Shields, people waving Union flags, people had street parties and whatever. And also, royalty of a different kind, Muhammad Ali visited the Northeast as well. He was invited by a local South Shields boxing club, and to their shock, he accepted the invitation. He went to a mosque in Newcastle because Cassius Clay had converted, obviously, and became Muhammad Ali. He went to South Shields and Jarrow, went to boxing clubs all over the Northeast. Can you remember? It's 1970, what? After 9 this morning. And I'll also tell you the story why Sunderland fans hate Coventry City, because it started in this year, and the reason that Sunderland fans still sing the classic Elvis tune, Wise Men Say. And it started in this year as well. That's after 9 this morning. Right now, though. Make me a winner. Upgrade your summer with Nation Player. And just in time for the bank holiday weekend, £700,000 is the prize this Friday night. Did you hear Jane from Hartlepool win £650 last Friday?
1: Oh, my God. That's unbelievable. Like, this is going to be amazing.
0: Can you imagine, if you get paid on Friday, can you imagine seeing £700,000 on your banking app that we're going to put in there? 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Nation Radio. And the late Dolly Parton. Having me tea last night, flashed up on my phone that she'd passed away at 80. Here's one of her classics.

0: back up. Maroon 5 at Nation, and before that, the late, great Dolly Parton passed away yesterday at the age of 80. And if you didn't hear before, here are some facts about Dolly Parton that you might not have known. She wrote Jolene and I Will Always Love You on the same day, apparently. And I Will Always Love You, Elvis wanted to do it because he heard it in the early 70s. So Colonel Tom Parker, his manager at the time, said to Dolly, can he record it? And she said yes. And then they came back and said, well, he wants half the publishing rights. And she said no. And she always regretted it because, you know, Elvis died in 1977. And she could have had him record one of her songs. But, of course, Whitney Houston did it in the 90s from The Bodyguard, which kind of made up for it, I guess. She also donated over 230 million books through her Imagination Library, making her one of the biggest literacy champions on the planet in history. She did it because her dad couldn't read. She also once entered a Dolly Parton lookalike competition, became second to a drag queen. Yeah, I've heard that story before. She had hundreds of wigs, and she said that she would never leave the house without one on, not even to the end of the drive to the mailbox. And she secretly funded a life-saving vaccine for COVID. She didn't want credit for it, but it actually did leak out. Yeah, I remember that, 6 years ago. Dollywood, her theme park, is one of America's most visited attractions, with 2 million visitors a year. It's one of the biggest employers in the state. And her hometown statue in Tennessee is so beloved, locals put scarves and hats on her in the winter to keep her warm. I might play some more after nine because our mystery year today does feature a Dolly tune. So I might do that after nine. After the news at nine, it's the golden hour from the 1970s today. Traffic and travel news next for the Northeast. Simon Grundy at breakfast.
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15: I'm Greg Edwards on the Metro. No service still between South Shields and Peelaw because of cable theft. On the roads, not too bad on the A19 at the Tyne Tunnel. It's looking okay as well this morning on the Felling Bypass in the area. And the traffic on the A1M is on the move both north and southbound. Roadworks underway still in Sunderland. The A183 Chester Road has some temporary lights at Westfield Grove, so do expect one or two delays. And if you're out and about in Darlington, the A167 Grange Road has temporary lights for repairs.
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0: Girls Aloud at Nation, 12 minutes to 9. Cheryl, we told you yesterday, is going to be on The Voice. She's going to be on the next series in one of those spinning chairs. Of course, famously on The X Factor years ago with Simon Cowell. She hasn't done TV for 15 years, I don't think it is. So if you missed that yesterday, talking to Simon Cowell, he's had to go into surgery and has thrown America's Got Talent into chaos. And Christopher Dean, as in Torvald Dean, the ice skater, of course, the show that they've done for years for ITV, Dancing on Ice, was cancelled. He's going to be on the spin-off of I'm a Celebrity, Get Me Out of Here. It's been revealed as well. So that's in the showbiz news this morning. And also the passing of Dolly Parton, of course, is making the headlines. It's front page of many of the newspapers and websites this morning at the age of 80. Talking of being 80, Alison Steadman, Pammy from Gavin and Stacey. She's 80 today. Valerie Simpson is also 80. If you remember Ashford and Simpson, solid as a rock in the 80s. She wrote Ain't No Mountain High Enough, if you remember that, for Diana Ross. More of a songwriter than a singer, but Valerie Simpson is 80 today. Dr. Alban from Nigeria, do you remember him in the 90s? 69 today. Melissa McCarthy is 56. Macaulay Culkin, Kevin, is 46. And Nish Kumar is 41 today.
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0: And today's news story earlier on is about a new law in Italy that if you're looking down at your phone when you're crossing the road, even if you don't cause an accident, you'll get charged on the spot €75. So a warning if you're going to Italy on your holidays, I suppose. There's so many accidents that are being blamed on pedestrians that aren't looking properly because they're on their phone. So what song should I play? Open Your Eyes by Snow Patrol. Thank you to Leanne for that one. Don't Look Down by Go West. That's a great shout as well and a brilliant song. Thanks to Rob in Durham for that. New Rules, Dua Lipa has come up a little bit. Lindsay in South Shields and Leanne in Sunderland. But I'm going to play you this because it actually fits really well, doesn't it? Looking Up by Michelle Gale. You should be looking up, not looking at your phone. Today's Topical Tune.

0: to date with Bruno Mars, because an hour of oldies coming up, including Fleetwood Mac, Boney M. And Andrew Gold's Lonely Boy. What's the year? The whole hour next. The Golden Hour.
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14: The top stories this hour. Coming up, energy bills going up again. But first, after a brief battle with cancer, country music superstar Dolly Parton's died at the age of 80. The US singer sold more than 100 million records in a career spanning 7 decades. Some of her hits include Jolene, 9 to 5, and I Will Always Love You. Speaking

0: playoff 5-4 against Austrian side LASK last night.
1: Now for the news across the northeast. Tributes continue to pour in for the two police officers who died after a crash on the A66 on Saturday. A sea of floral tributes, balloons and messages have since been laid at the scene and at Cleveland Police Headquarters. A fundraiser has reached more than £800,000. Poundland has confirmed its North Road store in Darlington will close next month. The retailer says it's been unable to agree new lease terms with the landlord. The branch will shut on September the 25th, with staff now being consulted. The business secretary has indicated electric vehicle targets could be relaxed following pressure from carmakers, including Nissan. Speaking during a visit to Durham, Jonathan Reynolds said protecting UK manufacturing jobs and keeping the industry internationally competitive were key priorities. And plans have been submitted for a specialist children's care home in Sunderland. Highgate Cottage off Durham Road could be converted into accommodation for up to two young people with additional needs, with trained staff providing support around the clock.
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1: Quite a breezy day with plenty of sunshine and just a few areas of cloud, highs of 21 degrees. That's the latest. I'm Alex Stevanovic.
3: Cheers, Alex. Just gone nine. This is Simon Grundy across the northeast on this Wednesday morning, the 26th of August. Thanks for tuning in this morning. Let's see if you can get the year today, our golden hour, from all the clips and the clues and the songs. And after the passing of Dolly Parton, this was one of her biggest in our mystery year today. What'd you guess?

0: The best variety of hits, Nation Radio. What's our golden hour today? Fleetwood Mac, You Can Go Your Own Way, and kicking off with Dolly Parton, Here You Come Again, an absolute classic, who passed away yesterday at the age of 80. You must have heard. It's all over the news, all over the websites, all over the front pages of the papers today. So I thought I'd play a bit of a classic from her, from our mystery year today. And other clues to help you get it. If you were watching TV, you'd have seen The Professionals with Bodie and Doyle working for CI5. Also, Robert Lindsay was Citizen Smith. The Krypton Factor was on. Sitcom Robin's Nest was also big. And this also debuted as well.
1: Welcome to this, our first edition of Top Gear. Now, if you happen to be a road user, let's face it, who isn't these days, then I do hope you're going to find something of special interest to you in this new series. Now, tonight we're going to be taking a look at the way the police can trap the speeding motorist. We'll be following the progress of our own car on an economy run around Britain. And I'll be putting some questions to the Minister of Transport, William Rogers.
0: Originally hosted by Tom Coyne and Angela Rippon, the first ever series and the first ever episode of the motoring magazine programme Top Gear. Of course, it's changed in recent years. And I heard after 4 years of being off, it's coming back with Jimmy Carr. What's the year anyway? Top Gear debuted on Nation.

0: best variety of hits. Nation Radio, our golden hour today. What's Your Guess? Donna Summer. And before that, Buzz Skaggs, Lido Shuffle, a classic at almost 20 past nine. The American president at the time, Jimmy Carter, visited the Northeast. Air Force One touched down at Newcastle Airport. And 80,000 people were at the Civic Centre in Newcastle to see him. And he also went to Washington Village to plant a tree for obvious reasons. So what is the mystery here today? And talking of America,
1: they took off 30 minutes ago, a 747 airplane, and clamped onto its back America's first space shuttle, the Enterprise. They lifted off from a strip in the Mojave Desert, climbing into the morning air to make a bit of history today. At this moment, from a live camera in a chase plane, here they are. About 23,000 feet now. In a few minutes, the plane will release the spacecraft, and with its two astronauts on board, the Enterprise will get its first free-flight test.
0: The first reusable spacecraft, the Space Shuttle. There was a few, but that was the first one. In 1970, what? Nation Radio Northeast on Facebook. An extra clue there, and you can give me your guess underneath.
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0: Ad Nation and Andrew Gold. Oh, what a lonely boy. What is our mystery year today? Ad Nation Radio, this is Simon Grundy across the Northeast with our golden hour finishing off the show every morning at 9 o'clock. And if you were living Northeast football in this year, it was the year that Newcastle United completely collapsed. I think the previous season they finished in the top flight in, was it fifth position? Something like that. And got a European spot. But the following season, everything collapsed. And they were at the bottom of the table. And even the BBC had a documentary called The Decline and Fall of Newcastle United. While Sunderland were in the relegation battle as well. And to this day, Sunderland fans still hate Coventry City. And you know why, right? If you don't, well, Sunderland, Coventry and Bristol City were all fighting to avoid relegation from the old First Division. Coventry's home match against Bristol City was intentionally delayed by 15 minutes due to traffic congestion around the stadium, thought to have been orchestrated by the Coventry manager, Jimmy Hill. And because of the delay, Sunderland's match ended first with a 2-0 loss to Everton, knowing that Sunderland had lost, a 2-2 draw would keep both Coventry and Bristol City safely in the top flight. The Sunderland result was announced over the stadium loudspeaker at Coventry, so both teams stopped playing really for the past, or the last 15 minutes. It did end up a 2-2 draw and Sunderland were relegated, and that's why Sunderland fans still hate Coventry City. So, what is the year and this?
1: Elvis Presley died today. He was 42. He sold records in the multiples of millions, made millions, bought a string of Cadillacs, one after another.
0: Yes, the year Elvis died and Sunderland fans were singing I Can't Help Falling In Love With You, which was played over the Tannoy. I think it was an away game, wasn't it, in Hull? But anyway, they've sung it ever since and still do now. But that was from 1960-odd. This was from our mystery year, though. The year that he died. In what year? On Nation Radio.

0: discotheques were popular. And a floor filler from The Emotions at Nation Radio. What is our mystery year today? And before that, Way Down from Elvis, the year that he died at 20 to 10. So what is our mystery year today? 07740-938-500 WhatsApp or Nation Radio Northeast on Facebook. It was the year that Muhammad Ali famously visited the Northeast. He was invited by a South Shields boxing club and he actually accepted. And he went on an open-top bus around the area, Newcastle, Jarrow, South Shields. He went to a mosque as well in Newcastle because he'd already converted to Islam. So he was Cassius Clay, but by the time he came to the Northeast, he was Muhammad Ali. In what year? And also the Queen visited. It was her Silver Jubilee year.
1: The royal residence of Windsor Castle. And at the head of the long walk, a giant beacon waits to set in motion the nationwide celebrations of Her Majesty Queen Elizabeth's Silver Jubilee. 25 eventful and glorious years.
0: Yes, the Royal Yacht Britannia moored up in Newcastle and she went all over the region. A 64-mile Royal motorcade went all around the region. Sunderland, Newcastle, South Shields, pretty much everywhere. People waving Union flags for the Queen. In what year?
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0: A load of right answers today. On Facebook, the extra clue was Dad's Army ended on the BBC. Obviously, it's still repeated now, but originally it came to an end in 1970. What? William Dorr from Philadelphia, well done. Anne McHale in Sunderland, well done. Christine Hardy from Farrow in Sunderland as well done. Linda Hall from Pallion in Sunderland. Lisa Gibson from Washington. John Corrigan in Washi. Anne Neville in Farringdon as well. Ian Burns in Rye. Rob Palmer in Gateshead. Ray Kitchen, well done. Phil Connolly in Washington. Wasn't sure, but he was right though, well done. Angela, Jimmy Carter coming to Washington. Is right, Angela. That's how she got the answer. Well done. Same for Dave. He says, my hometown in Washington, I remember him planting a tree in the mystery year today. Well done. And Bodie says, morning, Simon. Sam the driver. And I think it's 1977. Chloe thinks it's 68. Kate says it's 92. And Big Wiz took a break from eating and said it was 1974. Total nutters. They're all wrong, aren't they? And I'm right. Yes. 77, you are right. Today's

0: Gabriel, Salisbury Hill, 1977, our golden hour today, 49 years ago. Ouch. Have a great day, if you can now. I've not spoiled it. And I'll see you tomorrow from 6.
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0: Coming up, household bills are going up again, but first, country music legend Dolly Parton is being remembered this morning as a bright, shining star with an everlasting legacy following her death at the age of 80. She had cancer. Her decades-long career produced massive hits, including 9 to 5, Jolene and I Will Always Love You. Dolly's previously spoken to us about her extraordinary career.
1: Well, I've been very blessed. I guess I have just kind of a big old personality and a big old heart, and I just love people, and I love getting out there, and I think people tend to think that I enjoy it a lot and they seem to want to help me out. I'm taking country with me wherever I go.
0: The energy price cap has gone up by 4% for households in England, Wales and Scotland. Ofgem says it amounts to an extra £5 a month for the typical home. It'll take effect from October. And Celtic boss Martin O'Neill's shared his disappointment after losing 5-4 on aggregate to Lask in their Champions League playoff. The Scottish champions blew a 4-goal advantage in their 5-1 defeat last night.
10: Now for the news across the North East. Tributes continue to pour in for the two police officers who died after a crash on the A66 on Saturday. A sea of floral tributes, balloons and messages have since been laid at the scene and at Cleveland Police Headquarters. A fundraiser has reached more than £800,000. Poundland has confirmed its North Road store in Darlington will close next month. The retailer says it's been unable to agree new lease terms with the landlord. The branch will shut on September the 25th, with staff now being consulted. The business secretary has indicated electric vehicle targets could be relaxed following pressure from car makers, including Nissan. Speaking during a visit to Durham, Jonathan Reynolds said protecting UK manufacturing jobs

0: Phil Collins and Two Hearts here on Nation Radio Northeast, and before that, Taylor Swift and I Knew It, I Knew You. 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

0: apparently she wrote that song and Jolene in an afternoon. Not a bad afternoon's work. Little tribute to the wonderful Dolly Parton, who's passed away aged 80. Her version, the original version of I Will Always Love You, here on Nation Radio. Good morning. This is Mark Collins. I hope I find you well. We're going to be celebrating the birthday of a lady from a Scottish band just before 11 o'clock this morning here on Nation. Nation
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0: bit of our Shirley, haven't you? Oh, I sound like Dave Angel, Eco Warrior. Happy birthday to Shirley Manson, front lady of Garbage. She is 60 years old today. There they are with Stupid Girl here on Nation Radio, where the latest news headlines are next at 11 o'clock. And we will play Wednesday morning's Weekday Link at 11:20 this morning. I know, you can't wait, can you? Nation
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5: the top stories this hour. Taylor Swift says a world without Dolly Parton doesn't feel possible, right, or real following her death at the age of 80. The country music star had been battling cancer when she passed away, surrounded by her loved ones yesterday. Dolly's career spanned 7 decades while she raised millions for charities across the world. The average household in England, Wales and Scotland faces an increase of £60 a year on their energy bills. The regulator Ofgem hiked the price cap by 4% from October. It's down to the war in the Middle East affecting oil and gas wholesale prices. Prime Minister Andy Burnham says a 5% cut in VAT on electricity bills will help.
10: That kicks in from October. We know the price cap will have an impact, but it is what we can do right now. And we'll continue to look as we go forward at how we get energy prices down in the long term, and that's what we need to do too.
5: And bus services in Scotland are getting a £55 million funding boost. The government said it'll improve the reliability of local transport.
12: Now for the news across the North East. A fundraising appeal supporting the families of two police officers who lost their lives in a collision on the A66 has now gone over £875,000. More than 30,000 contributions have been made. A target of £1.2 million has been set. A Poundland store in Darlington is set to close after the retailer failed to secure new lease terms. The North Road Retail Park branch will shut on September the 25th. Customers are being directed to Poundland's remaining store on High Row. Electric vehicle sales targets could be watered down as the government reviews its rules for car makers. Business Secretary Jonathan Reynolds, speaking in Durham, said the UK must remain internationally competitive, with Nissan's major northeast operation central to his thinking. And the specialist residential home for children with autism could open in Sunderland under new plans. The proposal would see Highgate Cottage off Durham Road converted to support up to two young people aged between 5 and 17, with staff available 24 hours a day.
13: Weather.
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12: Quite a breezy day, with plenty of sunshine and just a few areas of cloud. Highs of 21 degrees. That's the latest. I'm Alex Devan.

0: Diamond League, Mirror Man on Nation Radio, and Drop Dead, the current song from Olivia Rodrigo before that. Right, it's time for Wednesday morning's Weekday Link. Three songs to play you that today are all linked by one word. I will play you the first two songs out of three, suss out what that word is that links those two songs, and then come up with song number three before midday, please. 07740938500 is my WhatsApp number for your guesses. And song number one on Wednesday morning's Weekday Link on Nation Radio is next.
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0: Maniac from Michael Cimbello here on Nation Radio. And before that, I played you Messi from Lola Young. We have winners on this morning's weekday link on Nation Radio. Congratulations to Steve and Chris. First through with the right answer. They're very good at weekday links, those two, you know. Very good. They have guessed song number three. Katie, you were very, very close. But song number three, I will play you before midday today and reveal all, literally, here on Nation Radio.
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0: Anything by Earth, Wind & Fire would have done for song number three, as the word sock licked all three songs today. 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
17: Top stories this hour. The Prime Minister's among politicians, musicians and actors paying tribute to this lunchtime to Dolly Parton. The US country singing icon died yesterday at 80 after a brief battle with cancer, as well as creating her massive hits, which included Jolene and I Will Always Love You. She raised millions for charity and launched a global programme to give children free books. Andy Burnham says that was an important part of her story.
18: I was culture secretary when her libraries were first coming through, and the books that went into communities across Britain. So yeah, she leaves that legacy as well as obviously great music that people will treasure forever.
17: Analysts are forecasting a further 9% hike to the energy price cap in the new year. From October, it's going up by 4% for households in England, Wales and Scotland. Former England footballer Raheem Sterling's been charged with dangerous driving and possession of nitrous oxide. It's following a crash on the M3 in May. And the Scottish Government's pledged £55 million to improve bus services across the country.
19: Now for the news across the North East. A fundraising appeal supporting the families of two police officers who lost their lives in a collision on the A66 has now gone over £875,000. More than 30,000 contributions have been made. A target of £1.2 million has been set. A Poundland store in Darlington is set to close after the retailer failed to secure new lease terms. The North Road Retail Park branch will shut on September the 25th. Customers are being directed to Poundland's remaining store on High Row. Electric vehicle sales targets could be watered down as the government reviews its rules for car makers. Business Secretary Jonathan Reynolds, speaking in Durham, said the UK must remain internationally competitive, with Nissan's major northeast operation central to his thinking. And a specialist residential home for children with autism could open in Sunderland under new plans. The proposal would see Highgate Cottage off Durham Road converted to support up to two young people aged between 5 and 17, with staff available 24 hours a day.
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19: Quite a breezy day, with plenty of sunshine and just a few areas of cloud. Highs of 21 degrees. That's the latest. I'm Alex Stavanovic.
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0: fronted by Roland Gift. It's the Fine Young Cannibals on the Nation 80s Takeover on Nation Radio. Ever fallen in love with someone you shouldn't have? Of course, the song from the Buzzcocks. And before that, Deborah Harry and French Kissing in the USA. 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

0: Everybody Wants to Rule the World. It's Tears for Fears here on Nation Radio Northeast, and that's the final song on Wednesday afternoon's edition of the Nation 80s Takeover. Thanks for your company. I'll see you for Thursday morning show tomorrow morning at 10. Tony Shepherd's on the way after the news headlines at 1, including half an hour of 90s classics this afternoon between 2 and 2:30.
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20: The top stories this hour. Flags are flying at half-mast across America to pay tribute to Dolly Parton following her death. The country singer and actress was 80 and had been battling cancer. Suzanne Spicer runs the Dolly Parton Archive in the UK.
21: I've maintained an archive of all the press cuttings in chronological order from the late 60s until to date. I was inspired by her because of her work ethic. I think she'd be a role model for the world.
20: Analysts are forecasting a further 9% hike to the energy price cap in the new year. From October, it's rising to 4% for households in England, Wales and Scotland. A man's been charged in connection with the attempted murder of two police officers in South Lanarkshire. They were making inquiries at a property in Larkhall when a van was deliberately driven at them last month. And former England international Raheem Sterling has been charged with dangerous driving and possession of nitrous oxide. It's following a crash on the M3 in May.
22: Now for the news across the North East. A fundraising appeal supporting the families of two police officers who lost their lives in a collision on the A66 has now gone over £875,000. More than 30,000 contributions have been made. A target of £1.2 million has been set. A Poundland store in Darlington is set to close after the retailer failed to secure new lease terms. The North Road Retail Park branch will shut on September the 25th. Customers are being directed to Poundland's remaining store on High Row. Electric vehicle sales targets could be watered down as the government reviews its rules for car makers. Business Secretary Jonathan Reynolds, speaking in Durham, said the UK must remain internationally competitive, with Nissan's major northeast operation central to his thinking. And the specialist residential home for children with autism could open in Sunderland under new plans. The proposal would see Highgate Cottage off Durham Road converted to support up to two young people aged between 5 and 17, with staff available 24 hours a day.
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22: Quite a breezy day, with plenty of sunshine and just a few areas of cloud. Highs of 21 degrees. That's the latest. I'm Alex Stavanovic.
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23: 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I'm Tony Shepherd here, getting you through your afternoon with the best variety of hits. Remembering Dolly Parton soon. First, it's the Shapeshifters.

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0: This coming Friday could be the day you always remember. It could be the day that £700,000 lands in your bank account, thanks to Make Me a Winner. A big well done to last week's winner, Jane, who won £650,000. She was pretty shocked to take that call. She's going to spend some of the money on her house and a new bike. She's a keen biker. So what would you spend some of £700,000 on? 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

0: the catchy home wrecker from Somba on Nation Radio. I'm Tony Shepherd here. We've got some great 90s pretty much ready to go on Nation's Back to the 90s. Thanks to Philip for getting your song choice in. 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
18: The top stories at this hour. Following the death of Dolly Parton, the iconic sound of her hit 9 to 5 is played at Buckingham Palace in London during the changing of the guards.

0: The US country music legend died yesterday at the age of 80 following a brief battle with cancer. Average household energy bills are going up again. Regulator Ofgem has announced a 4% increase in the price cap from October due to the war in the Middle East pushing up wholesale costs. A murder investigation has been launched after two people died in a house fire on the outskirts of Middlesbrough on Teesside. Four more people were injured, including one woman who remains in a critical condition. And there's a yellow weather alert in force for thunderstorms in parts of England. It's in place in central and eastern areas until 10 o'clock this evening.
1: Now for the news across the North East. A fundraising appeal supporting the families of two police officers who lost their lives in a collision on the A66 has now gone over £875,000. More than 30,000 contributions have been made. A target of £1.2 million has been set. A Poundland store in Darlington is set to close after the retailer failed to secure new lease terms. The North Road Retail Park branch will shut on September the 25th. Customers are being directed to Poundland's remaining store on High Row. Electric vehicle sales targets could be watered down as the government reviews its rules for car makers. Business Secretary Jonathan Reynolds, speaking in Durham, said the UK must remain internationally competitive, with Nissan's major northeast operation central to his thinking. And a specialist residential home for children with autism could open in Sunderland under new plans. The proposal would see Highgate Cottage off Durham Road converted to support up to two young people aged between 5 and 17, with staff available 24 hours a day.
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1: Quite a breezy day, with plenty of sunshine and just a few areas of cloud. Highs of 21 degrees. That's the latest. I'm Alex Stavanovic.
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4: 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Some great 90s for your afternoon here on Nation Radio. It's a Prince classic in just a moment for you. Not heard it for quite a while. After we kick off with this, courtesy of REM here.

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1: Nation Radio with Back to the 90s with Alanis Morissette and Ironic. Ironically, most of the situations in that song aren't actually ironic. It's just, you know, a lot of it's bad luck or plain frustration, to be fair. Sorry. I'm Tony Shepherd here. Let's get you more 90s on Nation Radio. A song which, well, instantly you'll know the dance moves to, and a great space track which has been requested. It's on in the next 10.
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0: Coldplay, Feels Like I'm Falling in Love. 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
20: The top stories this hour. Facebook and Instagram owner Meta has agreed to pay around £12 billion to settle a legal claim that its social media platforms harm children. Dozens of US states have taken the company to court, claiming they knowingly and deliberately designed features that would get youngsters addicted. While agreeing to the settlement, Meta's denied wrongdoing. It's understood European countries are backtracking on their threat to boycott FIFA. UEFA is thought to be discussing other ways to challenge Gianni Infantino's leadership. after his failed efforts to sell off stakes in the World Cup. A typical home in Great Britain can expect to see variable energy bills rise by around £60 a year from October. The price cap's risen, which is the limit suppliers can charge per unit, so if you use more, you'll pay more. And Dolly Parton's legacy beyond music's being remembered following the country music legend's death at the age of 80. Known for hits like 9 to 5 and Jolene, singers including Taylor Swift are paying tribute, with many also praising her charity work.
0: Now for the news across the North East. A fundraising appeal for police officers who died in a crash on the A66 is set to surpass £1 million. Donations are continuing to come in, with more than 35,000 contributions made. A target of £1.2 million has been set. The government could relax electric vehicle targets amid concerns about the impact on British car manufacturing. Speaking in Durham, Business Secretary Jonathan Reynolds said Nissan was never far from his mind as ministers consider changes to current zero-emission vehicle rules. Sunderland Council was considering plans to turn a bungalow off Durham Road into a specialist care home. The property would provide round-the-clock support for up to two children with autism and additional needs, with developers describing it as a much-needed community facility. And Poundland is preparing to close its North Road Retail Park branch in Darlington. The company says it could not agree new lease terms and the landlord may have other plans for the site. The store closes on September the 25th.
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0: Sunny spells and cloudy skies heading into the early evening, highs of 21 dropping to 15. That's the latest. I'm Josh Tate. Yeah.
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0: just beautiful. Kenny and Dolly, Islands in the Stream on Nation Radio. Just heartwarming to read all of the lovely tributes that have been coming in following the news about Dolly Parton dying. And I think it says a lot that nobody that I've spoken to has anything but fondness and love for that musical icon. And I wanted to just give you a little quote from one of her many words of wisdom. The way I see it, if you want the rainbow, you gotta put up with the rain. Make me
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0: Well, that certainly blew away the old cobwebs, didn't it? The Darkness, and I Believe in a Thing Called Love, a great noughties track on Nation's Old School Run. Brought you Aretha Franklin in there as well. Tomorrow morning, if you like your tunes from back then, we'll bring you another mystery year on the Golden Hour, back from 9 a.m. Your job, your mission, if you choose to accept it, is to work out these songs, the year that the songs come from. So have us on tomorrow morning, 9 a.m. We'll check in with your latest travel in just a mo, and then, I know we're in the 80s, I can't remember off the top of my head the exact year, but Jane Wiedlin plays for you.
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14: I'm Samantha Dean. At Yarm, the A67 High Street slow, that's around Sainsbury's, adding around 15 minutes to your journey. Wingate, the A19 southbound, the road's now clear. Traffic's returned to normal. There was an earlier obstruction on the road. That was between the A181 Castle Eden interchange and the A179 Sheraton Junction. Howden and the A19 southbound's queuing at the Tyne Tunnel, and the Central Motorway southbound's heavy in Newcastle from Great North Road to City Road.
13: Travel
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0: 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I'll catch you tomorrow from one. 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
20: The top stories this hour. Meta's agreed to settle a US court case which accused it of deliberately designing its platforms to get children addicted. The owner of Facebook and Instagram is to pay a maximum of around £12 billion. While it still denies any wrongdoing, the firm's going to disable some features on teen accounts, like having the number of likes of a post visible. It appears two fires which destroyed 19 homes in the West Midlands were started accidentally. The fire service say the blaze, which spread earlier this month, seemed to have initially started in a field in Stourbridge where agricultural machinery was being used. Prince Harry and Meghan are reportedly back in the UK. The Duke and Duchess of Sussex announced they were returning last week. A yellow weather warning for thunderstorms has been extended across parts of northwest England and Wales. Central and eastern areas were already covered. And a musical about Dolly Parton's life will launch next year on what would have been her 81st birthday. Her death was announced yesterday.
3: Now for the news across the North East. A fundraising appeal for police officers who died in a crash on the A66 is set to surpass £1 million. Donations are continuing to come in with more than 35,000 contributions made. A target of £1.2 million has been set. The government could relax electric vehicle targets amid concerns about the impact on British car manufacturing. Speaking in Durham, Business Secretary Jonathan Reynolds said Nissan was never far from his mind as ministers consider changes to current zero-emission vehicle rules. Sunderland Council was considering plans to turn a bungalow off Durham Road into a specialist care home. The property would provide round-the-clock support for up to two children with autism and additional needs, with developers describing it as a much-needed community facility. And Poundland is preparing to close its North Road Retail Park branch in Darlington. The company says it could not agree new lease terms and the landlord may have other plans for the site. The store closes on September the 25th.
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3: Sunny spells and cloudy skies heading into the early evening. Highs of 21 dropping to 15. That's the latest. I'm Josh Tate.
22: 12:31, heading out of Sunderland towards the Hilton Granger interchange. That's already stop start at the moment. A19 southbound heading towards the Tyne Tunnel. Looking at the traffic cameras, delays are 5 to 10 minutes.

Nation Radio across the North East playing the best variety of hits on Dave Sherwood at Drive Time. Thank you for joining me this afternoon. So yesterday, a win for the Borough against Doncaster. Newcastle in Carabao Cup action tonight, taking on West Brom. And the first Black Cat home game of the season, Sunday, taking on Fulham. David Bowie in a few moments' time. Nearly 4:15. Stay Love, Lewis Capaldi. You're on Nation Radio. Oh,

0: 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So far this week, 81, 94, this morning 77, 90s year tomorrow with our Simon. In a few moments' time, Whitney and Sister Sledge. Make me a
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0: 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It happened for Jane from Hartlepool on Friday. She just couldn't believe it.
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23: I'm Samantha Dean at Howden. The A19 southbound's queuing at the Tyne Tunnel. Newcastle, the Central Motorway, the A167M southbound delays from Great North Road to City Road, Swanhouse roundabout. The A167 Tyne Bridge has a lane closed with a speed restriction of 30 miles per hour, narrow lanes due to roadworks. That's in both directions from the A167M at Newcastle to Church Street at Gateshead. Sunderland, Chester Road, there's temporary lights at Westfield Grove.
22: Travel
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0: with the best variety of hits across the Northeast. We are Nation Radio Drive Time Wednesday afternoon. Eurythmics, Joel Corey in a few moments' time. Let's do On The Box then.
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0: Nation Radio across the Northeast playing the best variety of hits. Dave Stewart of the Fire Station, 14th and 15th of September. Let's play On The Box then. What are they going on about? What is this item?
1: It mixes the old traditional with the brand new. 68 pieces in total is what you'll get for your money. But all of that will come boxed and delivered direct to your door. And what a great gift idea that will make.
0: Marie Douglas in Concord giving it a go this afternoon. She says, Dave, is it a game like Kaplunk?
2: I'm afraid I have bad news for you.
0: It's not. That's all I can say. If it was the hot cold ometer, I would say you're cold. We'll play again tomorrow afternoon, just after 4:30. Travel news for the Northeast next. Then The Verve and Sarah Bareilles. Nation
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16: I'm Samantha Dean in Howden. The A19 southbound's queuing at the Tyne Tunnel. Newcastle Central Motorway southbound's heavy from Great North Road to City Road Swanhouse Roundabout. Houghton Le Spring, the B1284 North Road. Temporary lights due to roadworks between Spring Meadows and Monkshood Drive. Sherburne Hill, the B1283 Durham Lane. There's temporary traffic lights due to telecoms work in both directions between Crime Rig Bank and George Street. That's the latest.
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Monday to Friday, 10 to 5, we play somebody's vinyl first. What was the first vinyl 7-inch single you ever bought? Let me know. Could be playing yours maybe tomorrow. 07740938500. Message me on WhatsApp. Jamie Voss's vinyl first was bought from Our Price. He's in Clevedon. You too still haven't found what I'm looking for.

0: Bruno Mars, I Just Might, Nation Radio playing the best variety of hits across the Northeast. Wednesday afternoon, drive home, stay with me. After the news at 5 o'clock for the Northeast, we'll do Celebrity Laughs. Also, get a feel-good three on for you, including something from the 80s from Bon Jovi and Sonic.
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10: The top stories this hour. The owner of Facebook and Instagram has agreed to pay around £12 billion to settle a US claim its social media platforms deliberately harm children. Meta still denies wrongdoing, but says it will enhance measures to prevent young users from accessing age-restricted content. Officials in Nepal say nearly 100 people have died after the country's border area was hit by flash floods. At least 33 UK nationals are said to be among those missing. Experts are urging households in Britain on standard variable tariffs to switch after a 4% rise in the energy price cap. A typical home not on a fixed deal will pay around £60 a year more from October. It looks like European nations could be backing down on their threat to boycott FIFA competitions. It's understood they're discussing other protests against Gianni Infantino's embattled leadership. And American landmarks have been lit up in pink in memory of country music icon Dolly Parton, who's died at the age of 80. And London Buckingham Palace guards paid their own tribute with a rendition of a hit 9 to 5.
11: Now for the news across the Northeast. A fundraising appeal for police officers who died in a crash on the A66 is set to surpass £1 million. Donations are continuing to come in with more than 35,000 contributions made. A target of £1.2 million has been set. The government could relax electric vehicle targets amid concerns about the impact on British car manufacturing. Speaking in Durham, Business Secretary Jonathan Reynolds said Nissan was never far from his mind as ministers consider changes to current zero-emission vehicle rules. Sunderland Council was considering plans to turn a bungalow off Durham Road into a specialist care home. The property would provide round-the-clock support for up to 2 children with autism and additional needs, with developers describing it as a much-needed community facility. And Poundland is preparing to close its North Road Retail Park branch in Darlington. The company says it could not agree new lease terms and the landlord may have other plans for the site. The store closes on September the 25th.
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11: Sunny spells and cloudy skies heading into the early evening. Highs of 21 dropping to 15. That's the latest. I'm Josh Tate.
0: 167 heading towards the Neville's Cross Bank in Durham. That's slow at the moment. A1M northbound, Chesley Street to the Angel. That's also stop start 2.

Asia Radio across the North East playing the best variety of hits. Very sad news yesterday with the passing of Dolly Parton, aged 80. Julia Roberts called her magical. Henry Winkler said the world had lost a national treasure. And just recently she mentioned that she'd recorded and wrote a song and sealed it in a time capsule with a note saying it couldn't be open until 2045. So we got a little bit of a wait there. Cars in a few moments' time. Right now, Man I Need, Olivia Dean, Nation Radio.

0: Nation Radio, playing the best variety of hits across the Northeast. And remember, Foxy's here every Sunday between 4 and 7 and the Nation Network chart. This coming Sunday, Foxy counting down top 10s from August 1984, the month and year that that song was released, 1998 and 2007. Around about 5:30 this afternoon, Celebrity Laughs continues. Yeah, we know there's a Northeast connection, music connection, 80s, 90s, popular, the beard, the glasses. Whose laugh is that? Yeah, we're playing about 10 minutes time. Travel news for the Northeast next, and then Amy Grant and Gloria Estefan.
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11: I'm Samantha Dean. Newcastle and the Central Motorway southbound delays from Great North Road to City Road at Swanhouse Roundabout. Howden, the A19 southbound's queuing at the Tyne Tunnel, adding 10 minutes to your journey. Sunderland, the A183 Chester Road, there's temporary lights due to telecoms work at Westfield Grove. At Walsingham, the A689, temporary lights due to water mains work in both directions. That's at Newhall Farm Cottages Drive. That's the latest.
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on Nation Radio, playing the best variety of hits across the Northeast. Harry Styles is going to be at Glastonbury next year alongside Sam Smith and Robbie Williams. Something from Harry and Fleetwood Mac in a few moments' time. First of all, celebrity laughs. Northeast connection, 80s, 90s, beard, glasses, music connection. Who does that belong to? Had some interesting guesses over the last few days. Dave Stewart, Bill Oddie, Chris Rea. The list goes on. Whose laugh is that? Message me your guess right now on WhatsApp 07740 938 500. We are Nation Radio.

0: The moans and the breaths of Stevie Nicks and Lindsay Buckingham sampled on that. Fleetwood Mac, Big Love. Nation Radio, don't tell me how that came about. We're Nation Radio across the Northeast playing Celebrity Laughs. All right, who we got today? We've got Carrie Curtis and Bishop Auckland saying, I know this is a little bit over there, David, but it kind of fits the description. Matthew Corbett from The Sooty Show. Is it Matthew Corbett?
1: Nah.
0: It's not, but I can see the method in your madness. Have a lovely evening, Carrie. Thank you for giving it a go. Pink, ELO and the travel news for the Northeast next.
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16: In Howden, the A19 southbound's queuing at the Tyne Tunnel. Newcastle and the A167M Central Motorway southbound. Delays from Great North Road to City Road Swanhouse roundabout. Middlesbrough, the A171 cargo fleet lane slow. That's at the A1085 Longland Road at Brambles Farm Junction, adding 10 minutes to your journey. At Martin in Cleveland, the A174 westbound entry slip roads closed due to roadworks. At the A174 westbound.
14: Travel
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0: 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Nation Radio across the Northeast with the best variety of hits. Alex Warren, Tina Turner in a few moments' time for you. 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
0: 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It happened for Jane from Hartlepool on Friday. She just couldn't believe it.
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0: Nation Radio across the northeast playing the best variety of hits. He was supposed to perform in Auckland last night. He had to cancel it just a couple of hours before going on stage because he's bedridden. He's not well at all. Alex Warren, Fever Dream. We wish him a speedy success. Stay with me after the news for the northeast at 6 o'clock this evening. Something from Ace of Base and Bruce Springsteen.
1: Who remembers this?

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13: The top stories at this hour. 33 British nationals are feared missing in flash floods in Nepal, which police say have killed at least 95 people. Footage shows people running away as a wall of mud crashes through a Himalayan valley with homes destroyed. David Fisher's from the Red Cross.
14: Whole villages are reported to have been wiped away, markets wiped away, bridges destroyed, roads destroyed in these very narrow valleys. There's essentially no escape.
13: Meta is paying around £12 billion to settle claims in the US that it designed platforms to get children hooked. It's also agreeing to make changes to Facebook and Instagram, including daily limits and nighttime blocks for teenage users. The firm's denied wrongdoing. Police say the deaths of two people in a house fire near Middlesbrough on Teesside are being treated as murder. Four others were injured, one critically. And actor Tim Curry has died, probably best known for his roles in the films The Rocky Horror Picture Show and Home Alone 2. He was 80 years old.
15: Now for the news across the northeast. A fundraising appeal for police officers who died in a crash on the A66 is set to surpass £1 million. Donations are continuing to come in with more than 35,000 contributions made. A target of £1.2 million has been set. The government could relax electric vehicle targets amid concerns about the impact on British car manufacturing. Speaking in Durham, Business Secretary Jonathan Reynolds said Nissan was never far from his mind as ministers consider changes to current zero-emission vehicle rules. Sunderland Council was considering plans to turn a bungalow off Durham Road into a specialist care home. The property would provide round-the-clock support for up to two children with autism and additional needs, with developers describing it as a much-needed community facility. And Poundland is preparing to close its North Road Retail Park branch in Darlington. The company says it could not agree new lease terms and the landlord may have other plans for the site. The store closes on September the 25th.
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15: Sunny spells and cloudy skies heading into the early evening. Highs of 21 dropping to 15. That's the latest. I'm Josh Tate.
16: Nation Radio. A1M northbound Chesley Street to the Angel to Metro Centre. That's slow. A19 southbound, delays of 10 minutes of the Tyne Tunnel. And on the 1231 Wettington Away, heading out of the city, that's slow.

With the best variety of hits across the Northeast, we are Nation Radio. Pointer Sisters, Teddy Swims in a few moments' time. More Caribou Cup action tonight. The Borough had a good game last night against Doncaster, beating them 3-1. It's Newcastle and West Brom this evening. First game for the Black Cats at home is Sunday against Fulham. We are Nation Radio. Mr. Know-It-All, Teddy Swims.

0: With the best variety of hits across the Northeast, we are Nation Radio. Simon back at breakfast tomorrow morning, including a whole hour of classic songs just like that with the golden hour after nine. This week so far, 81, 94, this morning 77, a 90s year with our Simon tomorrow just after nine. All right, coming up on 6:21, Drive Time Wednesday evening, I'm Dave Sherwood with Keen Van Morrison, the travel news for the Northeast in just a few moments' time. And at 6:30, the Translator Quiz 2. 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
13: I'm Samantha Dean. At Grangetown, Lee Road's closed due to a police incident between Bolcow Road and Eastcroft Road. That's been ongoing since this morning. Newcastle, the Central Motorway southbound, the usual delays from Great North Road to City Road. Expect delays due to the Newcastle-West Brom match. That kicks off at 7:45 around St James's Park. Expect delays. And the Gateshead Highway's closed due to roadworks between the B1296 and Durham Road. That's the latest.
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with a bit of Sprite hits across the Northeast. We are Nation Radio. I'm Dave Sherwood. In a few moments' time, Lady Gaga, Peter Gabriel. First of all, let's do the translated quiz. Great British phrase today in Danish. What do you reckon? Yeah, I'll give you the answer in about 5 minutes' time. Right now, Gaga and

0: The song with one of the most creative videos ever. Peter Gabriel, Sledgehammer, Nation Radio across the Northeast. Translated quiz then, Great British Race Today in Danish. Which translates back to...
1: Spanner in the Works.
0: Another one tomorrow at 6.30. Travel news for the Northeast next. Then the Goo Goo Dolls and Taylor Swift.
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16: I'm Samantha Dean. At Grangetown, Lee Road's closed. It's due to a police incident between Bolco Road and Eastcroft Road. That's been ongoing since this morning. Delays expected due to the Newcastle West Brom match. That kicks off at 7:45, so expect delays around St James's Park. Gateshead and the Gateshead Highway is closed due to roadworks between the B1296 and Durham Road. And in Newcastle, Tynebridge, a lane closed with a speed restriction of 30 due to roadworks at Church Street.
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0: Nation Radio playing the best variety of hits across the Northeast. Bank holiday weekend in front of us, and another one big summer weekend. A few roads closed from Thursday at midday until 6 a.m. on Tuesday. St Mary's Boulevard, Pally Street, Eden Street West, Garrison Field Road, Platter Way. Friday, Bootleg Beatles in the Square, Armand Van Helden on Saturday, Road to Nashville Sunday, Family Fest featuring K-pop on Monday. And this coming Friday, you've got Maximo Park at the Fire Station in Sunderland. In Leeses Park, it's McFly. The Naughty 90s Festival in Leeses Park on Saturday. On the Sunday, Human League, Sophie Ellis-Bextor, Jack White at City Hall in Newcastle as well. Wham! In a few moments' time, also something from Somba 2. Make me a
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0: 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It happened for Jane from Hartlepool on Friday. She just couldn't believe it.
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0: Nation Radio across the North East playing the best variety of hits, Samba and Wham. There was never a Wham live album or live video. And Andrew originally wants to change that around. He wants to go on tour with the George Michael hologram and change that. I don't know if I feel very comfortable about that. Of course, this coming Christmas, 10th anniversary since we lost George Michael. Right after the news at 7 o'clock this evening for the North East, it is our happy hour. Ready to go, some brilliant songs for you from the 90s, D-Ream, and from the 80s. Brilliant song from Bryan Adams. Nation
1: 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You know what you're getting with a wedding? Wedding hats. A baby in a waistcoat crying throughout the vows. Themed tables. Awkward best man speech. The plus one.
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1: 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Ruined rental suit. Sometimes in life you just know what you're getting. Like a luxury bed and a great night's sleep. You know what you're getting with Premier Inn.
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16: The top stories this hour. Flash floods have left at least 55 people dead in Nepal. 12 British tourists are among the hundreds missing. Villages and roads have been damaged, with Nepal asking India and China for help. Police investigating the deaths of two people, including a child, in a house fire near Middlesbrough on Teesside, have made two arrests. Officers were called to the Grangetown area in the early hours of this morning. A 48-year-old woman's in a critical condition. Singer Miley Cyrus says the feeling of losing her godmother Dolly Parton is beyond what feels right to share. In a social media post, Miley says she knows Dolly would want her to feel it, write a song about it and be strong, adding she has an angel by her side. The Queen of Country Music died yesterday at the age of 80 after a short battle with cancer. And actor Tim Curry has died also at the age of 80. He's probably best known for his roles in the Rocky Horror Picture Show and Home Alone 2.
17: Now for the news across the Northeast. A fundraising appeal for police officers who died in a crash on the A66 is set to surpass £1 million. Donations are continuing to come in, with more than 35,000 contributions made. A target of £1.2 million has been set. The government could relax electric vehicle targets amid concerns about the impact on British car manufacturing. Speaking in Durham, Business Secretary Jonathan Reynolds said Nissan was never far from his mind as ministers consider changes to current zero-emission vehicle rules. Sunderland Council was considering plans to turn a bungalow off Durham Road into a specialist care home. The property would provide round-the-clock support for up to two children with autism and additional needs, with developers describing it as a much-needed community facility. And Poundland is preparing to close its North Road Retail Park branch in Darlington. The company says it could not agree new lease terms and the landlord may have other plans for the site. The store closes on September the 25th.
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17: Sunny spells and cloudy skies heading into the early evening, highs of 21 dropping to 15. That's the latest. I'm Josh Tate.
13: Now, the happy hour.
0: Long, stressful day today. Here we go then. Almost an hour of songs to pick you up, make you feel good. Wednesday's happy hour. D-Ream, Brian Adams ready to go. First of all, let's do this from the Spice Girls.

Action Radio across the Northeast with the best variety of hits. The happy hour of Wednesday evening. I'm Dave Sherwood, looking after things until 8 o'clock tonight. And then Roberto here with the Nation Player 80s at 8. Speaking of the 80s, Matthew Wilder after this. Sugar Babes, Push

0: Nation Radio playing the best variety of hits across the Northeast. I'm Dave Sherwitz. That song released in 84, and we're going to be featuring August 84, 98, 2007 on the Nation Network Chart Show this coming Sunday with Dr. Fox. Blue in a couple of moments' time, and also Mary Mary 2. Nation
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Calvin Harris, Yazoo in a few moments' time. Alison Moyet on her Yazoo tour in October, playing the Globe Theatre in Stockton and also the Glass House in Gateshead. Great song from Yazoo, Alison Moyet in a few moments' time. So watch an interview the other day with Holly Johnson, and he was asked, what are his favourite Frankie songs? Number one, The Power of Love. This, number two.

0: 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It's the Songs of Yazoo, The Minutes and Other Tour coming to the Northeast soon. Yeah, you can see Alison Moyet at the Globe in Stockton 4th of October and the Glasshouse on the 15th. 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Wednesday evening, happy hour with Michael Jackson and Sugar Ray in just a few moments' time.
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0: Nation Radio across the Northeast, playing the best variety of hits. I'm Dave Sherwood at Drive Time. So the big summer weekend in front of us, with the bootleg Beatles in the square on Friday, Armin van Helden on Saturday, Road to Nashville Sunday, Monday Family Fest featuring K-pop live. Also this coming Friday at the Fire Station in Sunderland, Maximo Park. In Leeses Park, you've got McFly Friday, Naughty's 90s Festival on Saturday, Human League, Sophie Ellis on the Sunday, Jag White, he's at City Hall, Newcastle on Saturday. The Police in a few moments' time, and Miles Smith. Make me a
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0: 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It happened for Jane from Hartlepool on Friday. She just couldn't believe it.
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0: Thursday. If you want to dance, we're Nation Radio across the Northeast with the best variety of hits. Have yourself an enjoyable Wednesday evening. Catch up for Drive Time across the Northeast tomorrow sometime after 4. Roberto ready to go straight after 8 o'clock tonight with the Nation Player 80s at 8 with a great song from Talking Heads. And remember, The Primitives and Crash.
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10: Let's do it for your Wednesday nights. Hello, I'm Roberto. It's 8 o'clock with the best variety of hits. A lady on the way who's one of the new stars of 2026, and she is just storming it.
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10: First, though, as always, let's kick off the show with three massive ones from the 80s. I've got Talking Heads in here for you tonight, The Primitives and their song that was massive thanks to the film Dumb and Dumber. First, though, Blondie's Atomic playing for your Nation.

0: Would he have a career without that song? That's the question. Definitely the thing that turned it around, isn't it? Robbie Williams, Angels. Great little sing-along one as well. I'm Roberto. It's just gone 20 past 8 for your Wednesday night. We're wrapping up your day with some good news. Have you heard about the weather? They say we're going to have a two-month Indian summer. September could see highs of 30 in some places. October, highs are like 23 when it's normally a bit chilly. So if you're planning a Halloween party and you've got to figure out an outfit, go with something light and airy to keep you cool, like a sheet. Just be a ghost. I've got Ellie Goulding on the way for you next. A song from her that wouldn't have happened without Leona Lewis. Leona Lewis first sung it, but then she was like, no, I don't like this. Ellie Goulding got her hands on it, and it was huge. Nation
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0: Have you got some air guitar action going on for a Wednesday night? Dire Straits, Sultans of Swing, playing on Nation. It's nearly 22:09. I'm Roberto, hello. I've got Crowded House on the way for you next. Their song about basically taking your mood wherever you go. And the brilliant one Snow Patrol have done with Kylie. First though. Make me a
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0: Did you see that story about loads of us wanting to try new hobbies? 60% of us or something want to do a new hobby. Like learning a language, playing an instrument, something like that. But we haven't done it because we haven't got the money to. If you had £700,000, what hobby would you take up? I think I'd learn to fly, you know. I've always wanted to. And with 700 grand, you could easily learn to fly. You could buy your own aeroplane, fly yourself wherever you want to go. That would be me, I reckon. Well, obviously, we have this £700,000 up for grabs. And if you win that cash this Friday, you can spend it on whatever you like. A brand new hobby, a new house. 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

0: Some say that is the best song Snow Patrol have ever done. Even better than Chasing Cars. What are they thinking? It's very, very good, though. With Kylie as well. Great sing-along chorus in there. These Alarms playing for you on Nation. It's nearly nine, so we'll dive into the 90s next with three big ones from that decade. Kicking off with the Bare Naked Ladies and a song they thought would only be like an average B-side. Went on to be their biggest song ever. Nation
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0: At 9. On the way for you Wednesday night, the lady who played Glastonbury last year, Pyramid Stage in fact, and now this year she's putting on her own festival. First though, three big ones from the 90s, starting with the Bare Naked Ladies.

0: There is King's Love and Pride on Nation. Nearly 20 past nine. It is Roberto here. Any ideas then what links telling the boss they're wrong and skinny dipping? This story's fabulous. They are signs of modern day bravery. Or is it stupidity? Potentially there's a very fine line there. I mean, would you ever tell the boss they're wrong? We wouldn't, apparently. But we admire those who do. Same thing with skinny dipping. We don't think we've got the body for it. I think for many of us, modern day bravery is just answering a call from like an unknown number, you know? ABBA's on the way real soon, and some Shawn Mendes.
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0: There is Bob Marley and the Wailers, Son Nation, as we wrap up your Wednesday with that lovely feeling. Oh, we've made it to the middle of the week. I've got Prince on the way soon. His song about a certain coloured French hat. And before 10, the lady who's desperately trying to forget someone, but it's just not working out. First, though. Make me a
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0: Did you see that story about loads of us wanting to try new hobbies? 60% of us or something want to do a new hobby, like learning a language, playing an instrument, something like that. But we haven't done it because we haven't got the money to. If you had £700,000, what hobby would you take up? I think I'd learn to fly, you know. I've always wanted to. And with 700 grand, you could easily learn to fly. You could buy your own aeroplane, fly yourself wherever you want to go. That would be me, I reckon. Well, obviously, we have this £700,000 up for grabs. And if you win that cash this Friday, you can spend it on whatever you like. A brand new hobby, a new house. 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Come and get involved in the winning right now by texting PLAY to 65115. Good luck. Make me a
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0: Holly Humberstone, trying to dance that pain away. You know, we've all been there with our mates trying to cheer us up. White Noise, playing for you on Nation. I'm Roberto. Thanks for joining me for your Wednesday night. It's nearly 10, so we'll get into noughties at 10 next. I'm going to start that with a Rihanna song. A huge one from her, where she borrowed a little something from Michael Jackson's Wannabe Starting Something. Could you name that song? Nation
1: 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You know what you're getting with a wedding? Wedding hats. A baby in a waistcoat crying throughout the vows. Themed tables. Awkward best man speech. The plus one.
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1: People dancing in a circle. Ruined rental suit. Sometimes in life you just know what you're getting. Like a luxury bed and a great night's sleep. You know what you're getting with Premier Inn.
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0: On the way, the lady who has got her fans in a frenzy simply by saying, I really like my country roots. They think a new country album's coming. First, though, three big ones from the noughties. I'm Roberto with the Black Eyed Peas in here tonight, asking one very simple question. First up, it's Rihanna playing for you on

0: Good evening to Natalie Fraser, All About Nation, while stocking them shelves, loving the tunes in Sainsbury's tonight. There is Duran Duran's Rio for you. Yeah, we're into the 10 o'clock hour, which means we do the night shift check-ins. Maybe you're on your night shift right now. Say hi so I can give you a shout, make you part of the show. 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And of course, I will keep these big songs coming. Seal's Crazy real soon, and a Belinda Carlisle song that, if you ask me, is the best one she ever did. See what you think of it. Nation
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0: Destiny's Child, independent woman on Nation. Playing that for Beth Morgan, working on her own tonight, loving the songs. Thought that'd be a good one for you. I've got an iconic song next that goes with one of the most loved Bond movies, and a new song before 11 from a guy who's a bit like Marmite. Make me a
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0: Did you see that story about loads of us wanting to try new hobbies? 60% of us or something want to do a new hobby, like learning a language, playing an instrument, something like that. But we haven't done it because we haven't got the money to. If you had £700,000, what hobby would you take up? I think I'd learn to fly, you know. I've always wanted to. And with 700 grand, you could easily learn to fly. You could buy your own aeroplane, fly yourself wherever you want to go. That would be me, I reckon. Well, obviously, we have this £700,000 up for grabs. And if you win that cash this Friday, you can spend it on whatever you like. A brand new hobby, a new house. 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Good luck. 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

0: You just have to say the name James Blunt. And some people are like, no, I don't want to know. That's him, though. Latest one from him. It's good, right? There is Taste Like Summer playing for your nation. I'm Roberto. Thank you very much for your company tonight, as ever. If you're on your night shift, I hope you have a good one. Stick with us. We'll get you through, of course, with the best variety of hits. And if you are off to bed, well, sweet dreams. Have yourself a great Thursday. I'll see you back here tomorrow, mate. Nation Radio.
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18: 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IKEA. 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
19: What exactly is Shine Night Walk? 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It's also...
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2: I know you moved on to someone new. 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